Let our love survive. 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

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Where nothing is as it seems. 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And anything can happen. 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Using this special extension of Rage Hard as our example. We have begun. 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

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As a matter of fact, I don't let nothing hold you back. The scat man can do it, so can you. I hear you all ask about the meaning of scat. Well, I'm the professor, and all I can tell you is why you're still sleeping, the saints are still weeping, 'cause things you call dead haven't yet had the chance to be born.